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1: Some things in life are bad, they can really make you mad. Other things just make you swear and curse. 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
1: 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Hey, what's going on, man? Yeah, she's at home. Yeah, she's.

Look at that mama, she got it sticking in the cameraman. Oh, we could have some. And he's up there. What's that? Hawaiian.